There you are. Yes. Richard Clapton from 1975 and Girls on the Avenue. Always loved that one. Richard Clapton being a well-known, apparently, not to me, an Australian music composer and singer too back in the day, and took Richard Clapton's as a name from his two favourite musicians back at the time, Keith Richard and Eric Clapton. 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Terry T on the 70s show, and he says, I don't know, he says, we still go here. Melissa Manchester, Midnight Blue. Yeah, been there, done that.

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Graham Nash, founding member of

the Hollies, in the Crosby, Stills, Nash and Young, and Crosby, Stills and Nash, and singing along there with Crosby and Nash, and then doing some solo stuff too. In the early 70s, Military Madness, which I thought was, when I chose this song, I thought, yes, because everything is so Military Madness at the moment. It is. Yeah, great song, great song.

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Just something magic about that song, early 70s, good start. And this is a band that I almost had a chance to go and see back in 1974, and I decided to come home to New Zealand instead. Or maybe I'd already booked my tickets, and anyway, it was going to cost me £3. £3 to go and see the Carpenters. But no, only yesterday, it feels like it.

0: There we have it, Carpenter's stunning voice in a million, Karen Carpenter. Yeah, and the 70s show with Terry T on Radio Southland 96.4 FM. And a call out to Neroli. Neroli listens to us out in the country there, so thanks, Neroli. Hope you're enjoying the music today. And Michael Jackson.
1: Yes, he says, yes.
0: One day in your life. Yeah. Got me thinking.

0: 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And one day in your life, it was good or bad, not sure. Yep, well, we thought something was going to happen there, but exciting things don't. We just don't know one day to the next who it is. Here we go. Sounds promising. Yvonne Elliman. Hello, stranger. G'day.
1: Yeah.
0: Shoo up, shoo up.

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Do you want to know a secret?

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Bobby Darin and Dream Lover. Do you remember the Tammy films? Well, you'll remember this song. 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

John Denver and Sunshine on My Shoulders. John Hoare, or John Grinnell if you like, has for us Welcome to My World.

John Ho or John Grinnell there with Welcome to My World. And that was the version that he recorded for Toyota New Zealand. Little Peggy March has for us, I Will Follow Him.

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You're with Radio Southland on 96.4 FM and it's Old Folks at Home and it's back to 1957 and it's Marty Robbins and Just Married.